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0: Elvis and Dinah, Dolly, Madonna and Mabel, they are all fine as Mick and Sable. You may not be classed with the elite, baby.
1: I try.
0: And you may not be hip to that jive like they talk in the street. Whoa!

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I get a kick, though it's clear to me, you obviously don't adore me. I get no